0: skaters, BMX riders, and moto athletes in the world don't compete in leagues. 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

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What's up? It's Rob. From Blondie to Pearl Jam, we are celebrating American artists all weekend for America's 250th. 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

San Diego's Classic Rock 101.5 KGB. What's up? It's Rob just after 6. Celebrating America's 250th with some of the biggest rock songs of all time from American artists. Nirvana, no exception to that rule. 101.5 KGB, here smells like Teen Spirit.

San Diego's Classic Rock 101.5 KGB. What's going on? My name is Rob. Well, if you didn't cash in on the $250,000 we were giving away, there's another chance for you to win some free money. Next Monday, not tomorrow, next Monday, we're back at it with GoFund Yourself San Diego. Yeah, you know how we do. $1,000 every hour, all the details soon, but your chance to win again. July 13th from 101.5 KGB. Back to the American artists next. We're celebrating America's 250th with some of the biggest rock songs of all time from American artists. We'll do some Collective Soul, some Cars, and Steve Miller gets us going next here on KGB. Come get your...

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7: Bo Balogun's red card suspension's been overturned by FIFA just in time for the U.S. to battle Belgium Monday. Norway sent Brazil home 2-1, prompting Brazil star Neymar to retire. Cristiano Ronaldo will for Portugal. Following their World Cup, they play Spain on Monday. Mexico battles England 9 Eastern. Baseball, the Cubs, Twins, and Astros all won. Wimbledon winners were Coco Gauff, Naomi Osaka, and Jessica Pegula. I'm Rob Bushka.
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Love, love, love, love the Cars. 101.5 KGB is San Diego's classic rock. What's going on? My name is Rob. Celebrating America's 250th with some of the biggest rock songs of all time from American artists. 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

San Diego's Classic Rock, 101.5 KGB. What's going on? It's Rob. Another rinse and repeat week ahead for us. More sun than clouds all week. 72 for the high, 64 for the low. That is every single day. I don't even know why they have me talk about weather. We all know what it's going to be when we wake up in the morning. But I'll do it. It's 101.5 KGB, San Diego's Classic Rock. It's why we pay the rent we pay.

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101.5 KGB, San Diego's classic rock. What's going on? My name is Rob. Just after 7 o'clock, celebrating America's 250th for this 4th of July weekend with some of the biggest rock songs of all time from all American artists. 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

0: celebrating America's big old birthday, 250 years, one song at a time by American artists all weekend right here on 101.5 KGB. 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The Romantics there, Guns N' Roses on the way, some Sublime, and Journey 2. We'll get it going next. 101.5 KGB, hang on.
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San Diego's Classic Rock 101.5 KGB. What's going on? My name is Rob. We'll get you back to the American Love Fest next with some Aerosmith. We'll do some REO Speedwagon 2. And Tom Petty celebrating all American artists all weekend for America's 250th. All this week, we're setting you up with passes to SeaWorld, Summer Spectacular, free concerts, all new shark encounters, a drone show spectacular, new nighttime animal shows, Big Rich, TD, and Fletch setting you up at 7:30 and 8:30. 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

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My name is Rob. Time for me to go. Ashley in the door next. She'll keep playing those American artists for you. Don't worry. Celebrating America's 250th. I'll talk to you next weekend. Thanks for hanging out. Bye-bye. She's a good

Lynyrd Skynyrd, Sweet Home Alabama. They were playing that song after the song, after the song, after the song, after the U.S. beat Bosnia-Herzegovina last Wednesday. That's right. They played Take Me Home, Country Roads. Then they played something that I thought, that's a very weird song to play. Then they played Sweet Home Alabama as the crowd sang along. The next game is tomorrow, round of 16. It's 101.5 KGB.

0: I want you to want to go to the iHeartRadio Music Festival presented by Capital One. It is back. It is in Vegas. It is going on September 18th and 19th. That means it's two nights. It's one stage. And you've got live performances from Goo Goo Dolls, Muse, Weezer, so many more artists. You never know who's going to get added to the lineup. And you never know what magical collaborations you might see. Now is your chance to buy those tickets at AXS.com before they sell out.
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I'll tell you what, we can't complain about the weather on this holiday weekend. We basically look like someone just took a picture every day and we're like, yeah, 76, 76, 76. It's 101.5 KGB. I'm not complaining.

right. Speaking of rock anthems, there you go. It is the All-American 250 Rock Anthems. 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

Hey, I got to give a shout out to all the volunteers who clean up after the Big Bay Boom fireworks. There's like 20 volunteer boats that do the cleanup right after the show ends. Thank you all for doing that. 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

Aerosmith is part of, or Joe Perry from Aerosmith, I should say, is part of the Hollywood Vampires. It's Joe Perry, Alice Cooper, and Johnny Depp, and they're apparently heading out on a European tour in August, starting in London. But before that, they're going to be releasing a live album, so you can keep your eye out for that. It'll be out digitally August 7th, and then on CD and vinyl on October 16th. So you got quite a ways for that one. 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
1: Oh.

Did you guys see the miraculous story out of Venezuela that came out? Oh, gosh. I think it was on Thursday. There was a security officer who had been working overnight in a mall when the earthquakes happened a week ago. Well, he ended up getting pulled from the rubble after 8 days. Yeah, he was still alive. They asked him if he was injured. He said, no, just uncomfortable because of the rocks. What? 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

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I was on the Today website, today.com, and they had a recipe for 4th of July, which I know has passed, but now I actually might make this. A dirty martini burger had blue cheese, green olives, and honestly, looking at it, it is making me so hungry.

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I saw a guy with a big truck, and instead of having like the name or brand of the truck, it just had war. And I kept trying to figure out like what letters did that used to be that he turned it into war, because it was elevated and everything. It was just maybe a full custom job. I was impressed. 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

B, Ashley Ryan, wrapping up my Sunday with you. A couple of reminders. First off, the iHeartRadio Music Festival presented by Capital One is back September 18th and 19th in Vegas. 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Oh, I'm so pumped. 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

0: 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Don't miss the moment it becomes history.
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0: 101.5 KGB. It's Big Rich, TD, and Fletch on a Monday. Welcome back, everybody. Here we go again. Now, you're probably thinking, TD, I hear your voice. I don't hear Big Rich. Well, Big Rich is in the Grand Canyon. Very, very, very, very convenient timing. Fletch is here with me as well. So, Cat out as well. So, it's just two of us hanging in here today, Fletch. But, Rich, convenient timing to be out because, I mean, any possible way that he has family in New York, did he go out to New York for, I don't know, a very special wedding that occurred? Friday evening, I suppose, late afternoon.
1: It wouldn't be the first time Rich has big-timed us to go do something with celebrities.
0: Right.
1: The hobnob with the elites.
0: Right.
1: Potential Illuminati ties. I don't know if you saw all that with Taylor Swift's wedding.
0: I did not see that.
1: You know, Rich could have been out in New York hanging out with Sandler and the Kelseys, and it wouldn't surprise me at all, in fact, if Rich was part of the bridal party.
0: All I'm saying, right, of course.
1: He was the first person to name them. Tavis, or whatever he named them.
0: He did do that. That is correct. What did he name them?
2: Something like that.
0: It was something like that. Yeah, whatever it is. Trailer. It was Trailer.
1: It was Trailer.
0: It was Trailer.
1: That's right.
0: It was Trailer, but I saw all these former NFL stars going to the wedding, or at least, you know, what we could see of it, because they had the thing locked down, and I thought, wait a minute. He is also a former NFL player.
1: Star in our hearts. He's our star.
0: So I don't know. Maybe he was there as well. I don't know.
1: Like, but the only player to join the Patriots between 2000 and 2019 did not win a Super Bowl.
0: I think that is accurate.
1: But we love him. He's a star.
0: We do. But I guess he's in the Grand Canyon. We have not heard from him in several days. So we hope he's safe wherever he is.
1: I hope he finds some aliens or something. Grand Canyon's weird, something, man. It doesn't really make sense that it exists. I hope he finds something wild.
0: I think he said he was going to Arizona at some point. He may get eaten.
1: You've said this a few times. I don't know. Is Arizona a real place?
0: Arizona's a place.
1: And there's bears.
0: It's like a park. Yeah.
1: And there's actual bears.
0: There's actual bears. You've never
1: like
0: seen.
1: Like big bears?
0: Yes, like full-on bears.
1: Like grizzly bears.
0: That's what I'm talking about.
1: That's wild.
0: I don't know if they're grizzly
1: that
0: bears.
1: That exists in Arizona?
0: They may be brown bears or something.
1: I feel like bears don't do well with the heat.
0: I don't know. Well, it's up north. It's not as hot.
1: All right.
0: Northern Arizona ain't that hot, man. Did you have a good 4th of July, Fletch?
1: It was excellent. This is the first 4th of July in a long, long time that I haven't just been wasted saluting our flag.
0: Wow.
1: Stayed completely sober for it. Was at a party where people were not completely sober. My God, La Mesa, you showed out with the backyard fireworks.
0: How about that? Yee-hoo!
1: Whoa. backyard there was some police fireworks. Sirens, too, but congratulations to everybody. My wife and I, at the end of the night, because we left the party a little early, because A, we weren't drinking and everyone else was heavily, mm-hmm. and B, mm-hmm. Our dog is terrified of the fireworks, so we went home early. From our back porch, the sky was lit up, TD.
0: Wow.
1: It was magnificent.
0: America.
1: Congratulations, La Mesa. Wow. That was wonderful to watch.
0: We went out to Poway, where Poway High School sets them off, and we have a little spot that we like to park. If we get there just early enough, we can see everything perfectly, and it worked out perfectly, and it was another beautiful, spectacular 4th of July fireworks show there in Poway. So thank you very much, Poway.
1: Coolest part of my evening, TD. There was the music shuffle that was going on throughout the night at the mm-hmm. party we were at.
0: Mm-hmm.
1: Every hour and a half or so, person who organized the shuffle had the national anthem.
0: There we go.
1: And so every time the national anthem hit, the kids knew what was going on, and there were plenty of little rugrats running around.
0: There we go.
1: The adults all knew what was going on. Everyone stood up, took off their hats, and did the entire national anthem.
0: Every 90 minutes?
1: Every 90 minutes. It was great.
0: That's pretty hilarious. That's pretty hilarious. Well, we have a little bit of a problem we got to sort out here, Fletch, and I didn't realize it until I walked in here this morning, and I don't know what we're going to do, but we'll explain. First, some line melon here on the KGB.

0: Speaking of no rain here, 101.5 KGB. I was at the lake yesterday, Fletch, and it was way down. It was down, looked like 5 or 6 feet. Where's that super El Nino? We need some water in this
1: thing.
0: Let's go. Come on.
1: Although you said it rained on Saturday at some point.
0: It rained at my house briefly. I live in Valley Center, and we were pulling the boat out Saturday on the 4th of July. And as we were pulling it out, all of a sudden, water started falling from the sky, and I looked at the weather app and went, it does not say it's supposed to do this.
1: I wrongly complained to my family, who's all in Chicago for the 4th of July, because my sister just moved there, about how hot and humid it was in San Diego on the 4th, which it was. It was like over 80 degrees, and it was a little humid on Saturday.
0: Right.
1: They were dealing with 99 degrees, like 45 mile an hour winds, humidity, rain, and power outages all in Chicago.
0: That's a mistake.
1: I feel like we had it just as bad.
0: I would say the best part of Chicago are the two keg and bottle locations.
1: I would agree.
0: That are located there.
1: And once a year, they dye their rivers green, which is kind of cool.
0: I do think that Chicago is a pretty cool town when you go see it.
1: We had a great time. Yeah, we were there for one day. I had an awesome time. Saw the bean, ate some deep dish pizza, thought it was great.
0: Oddly, I was in Chicago for one day, so I don't know what happens at day two. Maybe day two, you think way differently.
1: Probably bad stuff.
0: Listen, we got some bad stuff here if we don't act upon it. Apparently, and I did not realize this until I looked at the board as we walked in. So over here at 101.5 KGB Studios, right as you walk in our back door, there is a television screen that's staring at us in the face. That has everyone's birthdays for the month on it. Kat's birthday is next week.
1: Correct.
0: Yeah, okay. So we are 6 days away. We have done nothing. We have not prepared anything. Mm-mm. She's obviously not here. She's recovering from a cancer surgery at home. Do we throw a party at her house and have a bunch of people over?
1: She would be incredibly upset.
0: She would probably be mad.
1: Although we should.
0: Thank you. See, that's what I'm saying. I think years from now, she would look back on it and enjoy it.
1: Or at least we show up with cake and some male strippers and just some stuff that Kat would really like. Okay.
0: You think Kat would enjoy male strippers?
1: I think she'd be into it, yeah.
0: Like plural?
1: Plural. One is weird. Two is a party. Put that on a t-shirt. But I do think she would enjoy if... Not today, right? Like, not in present day Kat would be really pissed and probably yell at us.
0: Right.
1: 5 years from now, Kat would probably be like, aw, this one time the guys.
0: Yes.
1: They surprised me at my house I could hardly walk and I could hardly eat.
0: Thank you.
1: I was pissed off at the world and they surprised me.
0: Right. Okay, so do we do this while we're on air?
1: It'd be tricky, man. It'd be tricky to gain access. We would need to almost infiltrate her family and get her sister, Josie, to be a part of this thing.
0: But, I mean, what if we just ambushed her and we had some sort of mobile mic?
1: I have her address.
0: Well, we do have her address because she gave us her address so we could park there one time.
1: When she gave me her contact card, she had her address on it, and so I have it.
0: Wait, that weird digital card thing that she had?
1: Uh-huh.
0: It has her address on it?
1: Uh-huh.
0: Why would she do that?
1: I don't know. Mistake.
0: That's crazy.
1: That's how I got it for her DoorDash when I sent her Taco Bell.
0: Wow. I had no idea. I didn't look at that. Well, she sent it, and there was 50 different social media apps that she was a part of, and I thought, why would you have this at all? But then she put her home address on it? That's crazy.
1: Yep.
0: That's wild.
1: So we could go, we could lay siege to her apartment.
0: Okay. So we have to come up with something over the next 6 days. I guess we have 5 days to figure it out.
1: What's the actual day of it?
0: The 12th. Does that fall on a day that is actually a day we're here?
1: Nope, that would be Sunday, and I will be in the Bay Area.
0: That means we're going to have to do this on, like, the 10th.
1: Well, usually we do it the Thursday after someone's birthday.
0: It is true.
1: In line with everything, it should be on July 16th.
0: The 16th. The 16th, I will be
1: in
0: Nashville, Tennessee.
1: Things are getting trickier.
0: Maybe we could do it Monday the 13th. I like that we're negotiating when we're going to celebrate Kat's birthday.
1: We could do it this live on Thursday. That would really take the surprise factor to the next level.
0: Oh, yeah.
1: If we showed up early.
0: It really would.
1: And it would also take her mad factor up times 10.
0: This is true, which is also funnier. I wonder if she wants SeaWorld tickets.
1: Kat!
0: Yeah. She's going to love it. She's going to love it. All right, so we got to come up with something big in the next couple days. Otherwise, that timing's just not going to work. It just won't work out, but we'll figure it out. We have SeaWorld tickets up for grabs, so make sure you keep listening. We'll tell you how to win those. Coming up next, though, it has been a long, dark, deceitful, yet somehow heavenly, caramel-covered, and sticky, sticky weekend. We'll tell off next in the Fletch Zone.
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2: You may see some smoke in the area of Wildomar because of this brush fire that's reported. 15 southbound right about Bundy Canyon. So fire crews are getting on scene. Everything should be okay. If we come through Hidden Meadows on the 15 southbound just before Gopher Canyon, hit and run victim vehicle sitting on the right-hand shoulder.
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0: There was a time before maps had names and before the stars learned where to hang in the night sky, when an orphan child was discovered at the mouth of a mountain by the last great dragon. The beast did not raise him with kindness, but with fire. Every lesson was earned beneath wings that could blot out the sun. Every lullaby carried on thunder. Every embrace warm enough to melt stone. And on the day the dragon drew its final breath, it lowered its mighty head, looked upon the boy it had called son, and gave him knowledge beyond any human being's comprehension. Not knowledge to cure cancer or to help the helpless. No, only knowledge of athleticism, but not of his own. Only those he watches from the stands, the couch, or on betting apps. Ladies and gentlemen, hold your breath. Grab a change of clothes and make sure no one posts any pictures, because we have just entered the Fletch Show! We're Fletch Talk Sports.
1: Let's get it going, y'all. We want to start with the Padres. Get this one out of the way.
0: It was going to have a rough weekend. I mean, it ended okay.
1: Yeah, they won yesterday. They won yesterday against the Dodgers B team.
0: I would say that Tatis did swing.
1: It was... Well, yeah, you talk about when Stammen got thrown out of the game.
0: That was
1: so forced and so transparent.
0: It was fine. I mean, sometimes you got to do that.
1: Sometimes you do. All right, let's start with this. This was the longest losing streak the Padres had since 2013.
0: Okay.
1: Remember the 2013 days? It was a dark, dank, terrible time.
0: God, it's like the Fletch Zone.
1: So they had lost 8 straight games going into yesterday. They get the win yesterday, and you give them credit for that. Problem is, TD, now they are 1 game under 500 for the season. Oof. At one point not that long ago, they were 9 games over 500.
0: Mm-hmm.
1: They are now 4 games out of the playoffs if the playoffs started today.
0: Mm-hmm.
1: 4 weeks away from the trade deadline this year.
0: Mm-hmm.
1: So you kind of put all that into perspective, and Padre fans, at least the ones I've been interacting with on social media and seeing in my YouTube chat over on the sports station, they are ready to watch this team burn and die.
0: I
1: don't know what happens over the next 4 weeks. They have plenty of time to change our minds, but essentially they have the next 4 weeks I think they have 24 games before the trade deadline. I don't know what that number is. It probably has to be something like 15-9 in order for you to feel good about them adding to this team at the trade deadline.
0: If they don't go 15-9, do they sell?
1: There would be serious questions. I don't know exactly who you sell. Nobody wants some of these contracts. A lot of these contracts have no trade clauses in them. I would say the most tradable piece, and close your ears, TD, because you love this guy, would be Jackson Farrell Merrill.
0: I knew you were going to say that.
1: Well, he's young. He's on a team-friendly contract. I don't know exactly where they go. There's certainly pieces in the bullpen they could sell off. But again, it's like... You have 4 weeks to decide whether you're playing for 2026 or for 2027.
0: And I know you say 4 weeks, and I know you throw out a number, and I know it's probably accurate and it makes sense. However, the feeling of a team can change over the course of 5 or 6 days.
1: Absolutely.
0: So, I mean,
1: absolutely.
0: If all of a sudden they go on a bit of a heater, you go, wait, they're turning things around. So that's, you know, maybe last night's win or yesterday's win maybe is the start of something good.
1: Maybe. Look, they're starting a big homestand here. They got the Diamondbacks for the next 3-4 games.
0: And then they
1: got the Blue Jays for 3 after that.
0: And they...
1: We're just in the World Series last year.
0: That really sucks.
1: So it's tricky, obviously, and this is a little bit of a wait and see, but they have 4 weeks to prove to the fan base, to prove to ownership, to prove to A.J. Preller that they're worth a damn for this year, and we'll all be watching very closely.
0: They're worth a damn to me.
1: And rooting for them, by the way.
0: Yes.
1: I want them to turn this around.
0: Let's go.
1: All right. Let's talk some FIFA. Okay. The World Cup is in action. It's been in action.
0: Soccer.
1: USA, Mexico, Canada. Those are the 3 host countries as North America is putting on this year's World Cup.
0: Yep.
1: I would say so far, stunning job by all 3. I mean, Canada, sort of. But Mexico and the United States have done a tremendous job hosting the World Cup.
0: I'll be dead honest. Anytime I've ever turned on the TV, anytime I've ever seen any minute of soccer, I don't know if it's been in Canada. But I do know when it's in the U.S. or Mexico.
1: I think you're absolutely right on that. Canada has been the one, like, kind of the limping stepchild who hasn't really pulled their weight.
0: It's not quite the same party.
1: No.
0: Or at least they don't show it as that.
1: Right. And like, U.S., I say Boston has shown U.S. so far.
0: Yeah.
1: Kansas City has been on fire. Really, Levi Stadium, where the Niners play, has been kind of the one that's been to me. But other than that, like, United States has shown. Mexico has absolutely shown. Problem is, Canada, Mexico, both have been knocked out of the FIFA World Cup. Mexico losing last night in a dramatic game with England. Man, it really was a fantastic game if you got to catch any of it. So the United States is the lone remaining hope. They are the Luke Skywalker, the Obi-Wan Kenobi of the World Cup this year.
0: Mm-hmm.
1: And they play against Belgium tonight. Now, not without some drama. You might know the name Flo Balogun. He has been the biggest star for Team USA so far this year.
0: Progressive lady.
1: Yep. He got a red card in their last match against Bosnia-Herzegovina, and he was supposed to be suspended for this game.
0: Right.
1: Beep, boop, beep. President of the United States makes a phone call. All of a sudden, he is no longer suspended for this game. In fact, FIFA has suspended the suspension, is the actual verbiage of this.
0: So dad called the school.
1: Sounds like
0: and
1: it.
0: And said, my son does not have detention.
1: Sounds like, or at the very least, asked for a review. And they went back to review the review, and allegedly what they have found out is that slow-mo never should have been used to determine whether or not it should have been a red card in the first place. And they put it up against other plays in this year's World Cup that were not called for red cards, one namely against Lionel Messi in the opener game, and have determined that this is no longer a red card, or at the very least they are going to suspend the judgment on whether or not it's a red card for a year, TD.
0: Oh, that's cool.
1: So Flo Balogun in the clear. Good to play tonight against Belgium.
0: Why would they suspend it for a year?
1: I don't know. This is somewhere in the bylaws of the World Cup rules. It's an addendum 27A that they pulled out and are able to do this. It does benefit the United States. My worry is if, say, like, United States has probably the easiest run to the World Cup of anybody, like the final of anybody right now, the way their schedule sets up, it actually favors the United States. Is this discounted?
0: It will be.
1: That's what I'm saying.
0: It will be for the rest of the world.
1: Right.
0: Yes,
1: if they get past Belgium tonight, which isn't going to be easy, I believe Vegas has this as a pure pick'em game right now. If they get past Belgium tonight, Flo Balogun would have been able to play in the next game anyways.
0: What's Belgium saying? Are they saying, we don't care?
1: Belgium's
0: take you on.
1: Belgium's trying to appeal the appeal. Literally, the quote coming out from their side is that this is April Fool's in July.
0: Wow. Oof. Woof. Woof. Well, I don't know. I mean,
1: USA. USA. USA. USA. I'm pumped for it. Dude, look, in my mind, if I'm Belgium, I'm saying we didn't want to beat you with your best player out anyways.
0: Yeah.
1: But that's not how this works.
0: Yeah. I mean, obviously you want to advance and win and you want any advantage you could get. But if Belgium wanted to be cool about it, that's what they would say. They would say, yeah, bring it on. We're going to beat you no matter what.
1: So. They're not being cool about it. Just a heads up there. And tonight is going to be a very, very physical match, I would assume. There may be punches thrown at some
0: point. Once again, we're all about pancakes here.
1: Oh, yeah. Not
0: waffles.
1: Hate
0: them waffles.
1: Screw waffles.
0: Mm.
1: Finally, Kawhi Leonard, former San Diego State legend, has signed with his old team, the Toronto Raptors.
0: Wow.
1: And Kawhi Leonard was traded to the Raptors from the Clippers in kind of a landmark deal. The Clippers got a bunch back. Kawhi Leonard goes to the Raptors, where he did win a championship. But the former San Diego State Aztec has fired his old agent, has hired a new agent to sign a new deal with the Toronto Raptors. We'll see how much money Kawhi makes for playing just about 30 games a year. Dude, I love Kawhi Leonard. He's amazing. He's one of the greatest Aztec athletes ever. And that's not hyperbole. Like, he is up there with Tony Gwynn. Unfortunately, he has been the face in his NBA career of load management, and it's just such a disappointment to watch because you're talking about somebody who probably could have been a top 10 player all time, and that's not a joke. In NBA history, the dude has two finals MVPs, but he does not play, and it's so frustrating.
0: That's a bummer. That is a bummer. What about LeBron? Any word on where he's...
1: No, he's going to drag this out. So he and his agent, Rich Paul, have talked. They're very mum about the whole thing, and we'll see. There's quotes that come out every other day. Sometimes it seems like he's going to the Warriors to play with Steph. Sometimes it seems like he's going to the Miami Heat to play with Giannis. Sometimes it seems like he's going back to Cleveland to play with his old Cavaliers team, but we won't know for a while.
0: Oh, it's just a waiting game.
1: He's not with the Lakers. That's what we do know.
0: Yeah, we do know that. We do know that. Any chance he re-signs with the Lakers?
1: No.
0: Okay.
1: None.
0: All right. You heard it here first.

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1: That is a David Bowie song.
2: Thank you. It's 101.5 KGB. It's Big Rich, TD, and Fletch. Now, Fletch, over the weekend, the 4th of July weekend, did you barbecue anything? Fire up the grill.
3: We were at a barbecue. I did not barbecue. My buddy Brandon did. Okay. And we had burgers, hot dogs, and then my wife actually made hot dog Twinkies.
2: Okay, you showed me a picture of these. These are the coolest things I've ever seen.
3: She basically just took a little bit of the center out of a Twinkie, like a full-size Twinkie,
2: right.
3: And put a Twix bar in the middle of it.
2: She, like, cut the wedge out like a Subway sub.
3: Sure. And then drizzled a little red icing and some, like, green sprinkles to look like relish. They looked amazing.
2: They looked like little hot dogs.
3: They did. And they tasted pretty good, too.
2: Oh, man. Look, I'm not going to turn down a Twinkie Twix combo. That's not going to happen. Not on my watch. So I barbecued. I did a tri-tip for 4th of July.
3: Doing that tonight.
2: Oh, you're doing that tonight?
3: Yeah.
2: Doing that tonight with the World Cup.
3: We're having a few friends over. I'm doing tri-tip sandwiches. We're watching Team USA hopefully kick the crap out of Belgium.
2: Okay, so last week you were at Fair Play watching the World Cup.
3: Which was great.
2: Hobnobbing with celebrities.
3: Just so many people there.
2: It was packed.
3: It was packed to the gills. And that's really, really fun. But tonight, like, my nerves are almost catching up to me a little bit. Okay. And I don't know that I want to be around that many people.
2: It's getting to the Sweet 16.
3: Yeah, it's like, we're here. And the Team USA has an opportunity to do something truly special. And it starts with a win tonight.
2: So they got to get, what, four more? Then that's a World Cup?
3: Sweet 16, Elite 8, Final 4, Championship. Four more wins.
2: That's
3: it.
2: Four more. That's all they got to do. It's easy. Except Belgium, I guess, is good.
3: Yeah, well, they're all good from this point on. Like, all the Cinderella stories, which Cape Verde was a Cinderella story, Mexico was a little bit of a Cinderella story, they're gone.
2: That seems weird. Now,
3: the powers are left.
2: I don't know why. I guess in my head, I thought Mexico was going to go all the way. I don't know why. I don't know anything about anything. I just thought that's what I was going to hear.
3: That's fair. And they were playing awesome, and their defense was amazing. They just ran into England, who was a buzzsaw, and stupid Harry Kane kept scoring goals. And Jude Bellingham.
2: England is good?
3: England's fantastic. They always are. France is fantastic. They always are. Argentina, all of a sudden, Messi's turned back the clock. He's fantastic once again. Norway is really freaking good. It's a bunch of Vikings out there.
2: This is the end for Messi, though. He said he's not. This is the last.
3: Like 40.
2: Well, so when's the next World Cup? 44?
3: Yeah.
2: Oh, come on.
3: I think Messi's done.
2: He can do it. Is David Beckham going to come back?
3: David Beckham's been done for years.
2: I miss David Beckham.
3: How'd your tri-tip go the other night, CD? You like it? You cook it well?
2: The tri-tip went well. Come on, it's great. Come on. You know what I'd like to do with the tri-tip is I will set it on the smoker at about 160 until it gets an internal temp of about 105. And then I'll pull it. I take the smoker up to about 475, get it real just rocket hot inside. Then I put it back on.
3: Ladies and gentlemen, that is why we call him Daddy.
2: Ooh, wow. I had no idea. That's what I was called outside of this studio.
3: Oh,
2: unbelievable.
3: Yeah.
2: Unbelievable. Well, man, look, it is going to be a big, big night. You know, America is cool.
3: America's cool again.
2: America's cool. We got the World Cup.
3: This weekend with the 4th of July with the World Cup. Like, America is cool again, and I'm seeing a lot of American flags flying, and I love it.
2: Man, yeah, it is fun. It does feel good when we're all rallying behind one common goal here. We're coming together. But, man, the smell of a grill, the smell of a fresh-cut grass, I was thinking, gosh, what other good summer smells are there? We're going to break into it. And SeaWorld tickets come up next.

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0: The best smells of summer. It's 101.5 KGB. So check it out. I mean, fresh cut grass, I feel like, ranks very, very high for me. That feels like a summertime smell. The charcoal grill, when you smell that thing fire up, whether it's at your house or a neighbor's house, it can be 10 houses down the street. When you get a whiff of it, you go, oh, yeah, that's the one.
1: I got one for you, TD.
0: Okay.
1: How about fresh cut limes going into a blender for some margaritas?
0: You blend up a whole lime?
1: Or are you talking about? I have before, because that is a way to make margaritas.
0: It is a way.
1: I don't prefer it.
0: Yes, I agree.
1: But I just more mean like fresh cut limes. You squeeze the juice.
0: Yes.
1: Pour the juice in. Like that smell just kind of tells you you're about to get a stage 4 sunburn.
0: I don't disagree. When you cut open a lime, you something citrusy, it does all of a sudden get instantly summertime. Mm-hmm. Bang, bang, boom. How about a campfire?
1: Oof. I love a campfire. I hate the smell 2 days after the fact.
0: Yeah, that is. A campfire smell, even the following morning on your clothes, you go, whew, that's not right.
1: It's kind of like you smoked a bunch of cigars.
0: Honestly.
1: But it is nice in the moment.
0: How about some fresh cut lumber? Does that make you feel like that's summertime?
1: More of a winter thing to me, if I'm being honest.
0: Fresh cut lumber?
1: Fresh cut lumber, yeah. I mean, you're talking about for like projects and stuff.
0: I guess, yeah. Or you're talking about lumber as you're cutting up wood to throw in the fireplace?
1: That's exactly what I'm talking about.
0: Yeah, I guess so. I guess I get the wintertime smell out of that. How about a movie theater popcorn?
1: That's year-round for me, baby. Oh, I love movie theater popcorn. Mm. I almost made a stop by the movie theater the other day just to grab some popcorn, and my wife talked me out of it.
0: Absolutely wild. Why don't you just buy a box of Pop Secret?
1: Because it's not as good. I'm okay with microwave popcorn. Not great with it. Movie theater popcorn's far better.
0: What if you got just the butter from the movie theater?
1: Now you're talking. I didn't even know that was an option.
0: I mean, if you walked in with, if you not even go up to the counter, just walk in with a cup, a plastic cup, and just filled it up with the movie theater butter and walked out, would anyone say anything to you?
1: And then resell it on eBay. TD, you're a genius.
0: I'm not saying resell. No one's going to buy your butter that you've stolen from the movie theater.
1: How about another one? Hot asphalt.
0: Hot asphalt is a good summertime smell?
1: You know the smell. I know what it means.
0: I know the smell. I don't know if I smell it and go, yeah, now that's summertime. Like if you said suntan lotion. I'd go, okay, that smells like summer.
1: If you breathe it too closely, you might get a little head rush.
0: Of suntan lotion? Uh-huh, yeah. What kind of suntan lotion are you putting on?
1: High alcohol content.
0: Apparently. Man, oh man. I'm trying to think of what, like a leather baseball glove?
1: Sure.
0: Oh, smells like summer. But that goes along with the fresh cut grass.
1: Yeah.
0: What other summertime smells are there?
1: We need help.
0: 888-570-1015. What is a smell?
1: Of Kalitas. Yeah.
0: The warm smell of Kalitas rising up in the air is a summertime smell. Everybody knows that because the Eagles said so. If you got one, let us know. 888-570-1015.

0: the greatest smell of summer. Maybe that fresh lime that Fletch was talking about. Maybe it's a campfire. Maybe it is suntan lotion. We go to the phones. Navy Dave. Navy Dave, what is the best smell of summer? Actually, quick time out. Navy Dave, happy anniversary, buddy.
1: Hey, thanks, man.
0: Yeah, it was cool, man. I saw you post online. That's awesome. Congratulations. How many years?
1: 38.
0: Woo-wee. Look at you. Look at you.
2: 38 years.
1: Same girl.
0: That's same awesome. Girl. That's awesome. Love it. Love seeing the family photos, man. Did you have a good 4th? Everybody have fun?
1: Yeah. Mia was kind of sick, so Gaddy stayed home with her, and I took the other kids up to Julian for the parade, and then me and Sarah went down to Ramona for the fireworks.
0: Navy Dave, living the dream, and now telling us the greatest smell of summer. What is it, Navy Dave?
1: Thunder showers.
0: Oh,
1: growing
0: my
1: up outside of Niagara Falls in dairy farm country, we used to get those thunder showers off the Great Lakes, off Lake Erie, Lake Ontario, and just that smell afterwards, you know, that fresh smell after a thunder shower. You don't get that so much around here because there's still a lot of stink in the air. But out in dairy farm country, it was a really fresh smell after a thunder shower.
0: Man, I tell you what, Dave, I absolutely nailed it for me as well. But, you know, I used to go out to my grandparents' house out in Arizona in the summertime, and it'd be monsoon season. And then that monsoon weather, when that thunderstorm rolled through, whew, the smell is nothing better. But, yeah, he's right. Once in a while, we'll get one of those summer storms, Fletch, and it smells so good. You know, another...
2: Can we get one, please?
0: Yeah, I know. Let's bring one of those on. Another summertime smell, maybe. SeaWorld, huh? The smell of SeaWorld and 4 tickets to SeaWorld. All you got to do is be listening. Coming up at 7:30, we are going to give you the cue to call. Here's the phone number you need, 888-570-1015, but don't call until we tell you to. The best smells of summer, if you have one, 888-570-1015. 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
1: Five at Via Della Valle, last spot in the right-hand lane, but that can get moved around a lot. And a stall that turned into a crash in Escondido on the 15 northbound off-ramp to West 9th Avenue. So that is partially blocked by that mess.
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1: Trending with TD.
2: Man, oh man, over the weekend, more than 400 people were arrested after a 4th of July celebration in Newport Beach descended into chaos. Authorities later pointed to an alleged social media fueled, and I quote, TikTok takeover as the catalyst of the events. But youths and minors made up the majority of those taken into custody over a 36-hour period after cops responded to the Newport Peninsula around 7 o'clock Saturday evening following reports of large crowds and fighting and setting off of illegal fireworks. Did you see any video of this, Fletch?
3: I did. It seemed like pure chaos. If 400 were arrested, I don't know how many people were there.
2: Oh, my gosh.
3: Thousands?
2: There were thousands of people there. Now, if I was there with my family, it would have been frightening.
3: Yeah.
2: I mean, there were fights just breaking out all over the place and mobs of people. So,
3: and fireworks being shot into crowds.
2: Yes. Yeah, it was very scary. But I don't really know why people want to do this.
3: Why don't you
2: just go hang out and have fun and eat a hot dog?
3: Well, I don't understand. Like, when the Knicks were winning games in the postseason and New York looked scary.
2: Yeah, why were you turning over cars and burning buses?
3: Or what happened in L.A. last night after Mexico lost in the World Cup.
2: Right.
3: Like people were just trying to drive down the street.
2: Alan, like, can we just not do that? I don't understand that at all.
3: Sports or the 4th of July?
2: I don't get it whatsoever. The president rang the opening bell at the U.S. Stock Exchange this morning and officially launched Trump accounts, making the first time the opening bell has been rung from the Oval Office. Trump accounts will be available for children who do not turn 18 by the end of the calendar year, which is, which their parents need to open up the account, apparently. There's $1,000 that go into it. So if you have a child this year, $1,000 go in, and over the next 18 years, this thing grows. I mean, potentially, it could be 100 grand in this thing.
3: Yeah, I think this is huge. Look, I wish I would have started investing into a Roth IRA earlier.
2: Mm-hmm.
3: If you have something like this available to you when you're a baby,
2: you're talking
3: about with compounding interest, this thing could pay for your college and then some.
2: You know, I hope it works out
3: so
2: very well.
3: It seems like a great idea.
2: Right.
3: And we'll see if it in practice actually works.
2: My fear is that in 18 years, college will cost $2 million to go to.
3: I'm curious what like our view of actual college is in 18 years. You know what I mean?
2: That too.
3: I have a feeling nothing is going to be the same
2: in
3: 18 years.
2: It's going to be on Mars. That's where we're having
3: hopefully,
2: to go to college.
3: You and I are rich if that's the case.
2: Oh, that's right, because we are one share owners of SpaceX.
3: Yeehaw.
2: Which SpaceX is currently...
3: It's up today.
2: Okay. Man, we are rich. We are rich.
3: We have made like $15 each.
2: So, fantastic. Now, drama in the World Cup. Both America and Belgium were asked to submit their arguments to FIFA Appeals Committee by 5 a.m. this morning over that red card that was thrown for
3: Flo Balogun.
2: And that happened against
3: Bosnia and Herzegovina.
2: I knew it started with a B, but there's a lot of B countries here, and I'm getting confused. But
3: less now, Brazil lost.
2: We're whittling it down. But 5 a.m. this morning, they both had to submit an appeal. Literally hours before these two are supposed to play tonight in Seattle. That's according to The Athletic. There is no guarantee the appeal decision comes down before the game is underway. What happens if the game is played, the U.S. wins, and then they say, we're going to uphold the appeal?
3: I have no idea. This is kind of a mess. And it's really, like, I looked at FIFA and say, this is your fault to begin with. You know what I mean? Like, the fact that this has come into so much scrutiny, into so much doubt, almost at this point, I wish they would have just upheld the red card in the first place. Like, it's you don't go back after the fact in the NFL playoffs and say, hey, that was probably a pass interference, so after the fact, we're going to change things around. You know what I mean?
2: Well, part of the reason you don't do that is because you discredit the refs.
3: Sure.
2: I mean, because you're saying that, oh, yeah, we're going back. And, yeah, when we look at it, we say, yeah, that's not correct. So they had it wrong on the field.
3: Now, from my limited understanding of all of this, and it is limited, I'm going to put my hand up on this and say that. The way that play was reviewed in the first place goes against the rules that FIFA has in place.
2: And that's because they're not allowed to look at it in super slow motion on the field.
3: Right. So the VAR, which is the video assistant referee or virtual assistant referee, whatever it is, they go back and they look.

0: get the a slow-mo replay to determine whether a call should or shouldn't be made. And so when that went to VAR, I guess whatever super slow-mo they were using was not what they were supposed to be using because it's a real-time foul.
1: Right.
0: And so in real-time, it doesn't look like a red card, but in slow-mo, it looks like a red card. Mm. And that is why the appeal went through for the United States and they won.
1: So to me, when I look at it, and I am not a soccer aficionado at all. This is a very, very, very, very much a novice looking at this. You didn't do it on purpose. You jumped up in the air and landed on the guy.
0: Correct.
1: And his cleat slid down his leg. When they watched it in real time, they did not call a penalty. Now, the person that got...
0: Not even a normal foul.
1: No. But the guy did fall on the ground and he was in pain, and I'm sure it did hurt. I mean, that does not look like that would be fun whatsoever. But then, even after they do all the review, he's still on the ground, rolling back and forth. They do the review. They finally pull the red card and they say, he's out of here. Then the guy pops up and just walks away.
0: And plays the rest of the game.
1: Yeah, and then you go immediately and say, oh, sorry, we were wrong. Now you pull the red card. I mean, that's what drives me absolutely
0: crazy. It was a crazy situation to begin with. Look, if Messi in his first game for Argentina this year didn't do damn near the exact same thing and get away with it without anything going against him, the appeal would not have worked for the United States. But when you compare the two videos next to each other, they are the same exact play, and Messi did not get a red card, and Balogun did. That is why this has come down the way it has.
1: Yeah!
0: I also think there was some pressure from some American political parties saying, hey, you better reverse that call.
1: That could have happened as well. And that's fine, because this one's for America.
0: Look, we'll see, home field advantage. Yeah, some home cooking. If you're not cheating, you're not trying. You're telling me when the World Cup's elsewhere, people aren't cheating a little
1: bit? If you ain't cheating, you ain't trying.
0: That's what I'm saying.
1: Everybody knows that.
0: Either way, I'm wearing some red, white, and blue tonight, and I'm cheering for the boys.
1: Do they have blue cards in soccer?
0: No, they have yellow cards and red cards.
1: Well, we got blue cards. SeaWorld Blue, that is. Four of them. The SeaWorld Summer Spectacular, free concerts, the all-new Shark Encounter. They got that drone show, which you haven't seen the drone show online at all. Maybe just Google that real quick. The thing is absolutely amazing. There's some new nighttime animal shows, but we got a four-pack of tickets right now. A family four-pack. You can go to SeaWorldSanDiego.com if you want to buy some tickets, you want to grab an annual pass. 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Also from San Diego, Blink 182.

0: Big congrats to Roz out in San Diego, who won those SeaWorld tickets. We got another family four-pack coming up at 8:30, so make sure you don't go anywhere. Man, we were just talking about the Trump accounts that are opening up if you are born, if you're before the age of 18, I guess, before the end of the year, you get $1,000 deposited in this account, and then you can just let it sit there and grow. But did you also see this, Fletch, that millions of newborns that are arriving during America's 250th birthday celebration. If you're born anytime before the end, it was July 2nd to the end of the year, your Social Security card is going to be a special limited edition card.
1: Dang, that's cool.
0: I know.
1: We should have had a kid,
0: that's
1: TD.
0: What I'm
1: you
0: saying.
1: And me, we should have gotten pregnant.
0: Golly, we blew it, man. Is there still time? I don't know. How much time does it take?
1: I mean, with advances in modern medicine, I could take nine months down to like three or
0: Thank
1: four.
0: Thank you. Now, I guess your Social Security card would have an official Freedom 250 logo on it. So you'd have like a commemorative item if you were born before the end of the year.
1: That's cool.
0: It is cool.
1: Good for those babies.
0: We blew it.
1: You better be a cool generation, honestly. Like, you better do some cool stuff.
0: Yeah, for real.
1: If you were born in the year 250.
0: You know what? You listen up. You listen up, you unborn
1: infants
0: or just born children. Fletch has got something to say. You got to do something cool.
1: Tuxedo t-shirts from the time you're 2 until the time you're 18.
0: That's all they get to wear?
1: Yep.
0: It's like a uniform?
1: Yep.
0: A tuxedo shirt?
1: Yep.
0: Do they wear shorts?
1: And mullets.
0: I like the fact you bring mullets back and then you make them wear them for 16 years.
1: Yep.
0: What about the ladies?
1: Lady mullets are cool.
0: A lady mullet?
1: Yeah, bangs in the front, party in the back. Let's go.
0: Everybody, men and women, are going to have mullets?
1: I'm talking Joe Dirt style all the way down the back.
0: Now that doesn't seem as cool. I mean, the dudes with the mullets, cool. But then lady mullets?
1: Lady mullets. They're back, TD. Just get on the wave or get off. We'll leave you behind.
0: So your wife, Kendall, would go get a lady mullet?
1: No. She wasn't born in 250. You gotta be born in 250.
0: Only Freedom 250 years. So if you're born in 2027, no more tuxedo t-shirt or mullet.
1: That's the one, yep.
0: So you're just talking about a couple million people.
1: Yeah. They are gonna be our new golden generation, I tell you, the greatest who ever lived.
0: Do the tuxedo t-shirts get issued to them, or they have to purchase the tuxedo t-shirt?
1: You know what? That's gonna be Big Rich, TD, and Fletch's contribution to this new age of glorious babies.
0: We have to purchase tuxedo t-shirts.
1: We'll get them printed.
0: For 2 million plus people.
1: No, it's in collaboration with Front Wave Credit Union.
0: Don't think Front Wave is going to sign off on this. Now, this is also over the course of 16 years. This sounds kind of like Scott's Tots.
1: It'll be great, TD. It's going to work.
0: We're not paying college
1: tuitions. We're just buying some t-shirts.
0: I don't think you realize how much that's going to cost.
1: It's going to cost more because we're only being made in America. We're not buying from overseas.
0: What are you doing right now? This is a bad, bad look. Also, are we allowed to also get tuxedo t-shirts?
1: I would like some. Yeah, if I don't get a tuxedo t-shirt, this is all a big waste of time.
0: Tuxedo t-shirts, SeaWorld tickets, the best smells of summer, all that coming up next.
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0: GB, Big Rich, TD, and Fletch, and here we are. We are in the midst of summer. We are now past the 4th of July. What are the best smells of summer? Of course, that's what goes hand in hand. And man, Navy Dave, who called in earlier with the summertime thunderstorm, that does rank high for me, Fletch. But we go to Mark out in El Cajon. Mark, what is the best smell of summertime?
1: Chlorine.
0: Chlorine from the pool.
1: Smell of nothing. Or the smell of nothing, because I always had a nose plug as a kid, man, and I just remember hearing myself breathing and being able to smell anything at all.
0: plugging your nose, and you just sound like Darth Vader in your ears. Yep. That makes sense. But man, the smell of chlorine at the pool.
2: And it's not just chlorine, but it's like the shock that you throw into your pool. I remember as a kid, like my dad doing it and saying you have to stay out of the pool for the next 2 hours. We never listened. We all had blonde hair by the end of the summer, but it was it's a good smell.
0: Yeah, absolutely. You know what? It reminds me of when you say it, the public pool, the plunge. That's where it all run down to. And oh man, yeah. And it just reeked of chlorine, reeked of summertime, but oh god, great pull, Mark. Absolutely. If you've got one, what is the best smell of summertime? 888-570-1015. We want to hear it on the KGB.

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0: 115 KGB. Fletch, you've seen the Meta glasses that people wear around, right? They have the camera on them.
1: Every time I talk to Clint August, I'm afraid he's recording me.
0: Wait, does he wear those?
1: Oh, yeah.
0: I haven't seen him wear them. Clint's I've seen the videos. I actually had to go get a new pair of glasses, and they were trying to talk me into buying some Meta glasses. I put them on, and I thought, they don't really look that bad, but I feel like a creepo wearing them around all the time.
1: And uniquely, you would be a bit of a creepo wearing them around all the time.
0: Uniquely me?
1: Uh-huh, yeah.
0: If I wore them, I specifically would be a creep?
1: It's not because of anything you say or anything you do. It's just more your look, TD.
0: I look like I... That's one of the rudest things you've ever said to me. I look like a creepo?
1: Truth hurts.
0: I look like a creepo without the glasses or with the glasses?
1: Yes.
0: That's pretty hurtful, man. I do see people wear them around, and I, you know, if the light is on, you know it's recording. But I also think you could just take a Sharpie and black out the light.
1: My only problem with the Meta glasses is how much they cost.
0: They're pretty expensive.
1: They're like $400.
0: Right, but if you went to buy reading glasses at some point in your life, if you ever need glasses, they're like $400. They're expensive, so it would be almost a wash. Except. I don't know. Whatever. I don't know if I'm into the Meta glasses, but they have speakers on them, so you can have music that pipes through them. You can talk to them, and they talk to you back. Well, apparently, the new voice of at least one pair of these new Meta glasses is Kylie Jenner.
1: I saw the video of this, TD. It doesn't help the fact for me that she talks in an extremely sexual voice while she's recording some of these
0: things. That's what I heard as well. Now,
1: have you seen the movie Her with Joaquin Phoenix and Scarlett Johansson plays the voice of the computer?
0: Yes.
1: We are hurtling towards the reality of Her.
0: Where you fall in love with the computer.
1: This guy's life fell apart because he fell in love with Scarlett Johansson's voice, who was the computer.
0: Okay. I'm going to say right now, to Meta, to whoever, whatever. I think Apple, they're trying to come out with some glasses, whatever it is. If you want to sell a gajillion of these, you would have someone like Kylie Jenner be the voice.
1: It is real.
0: Like, move over Siri. All of a sudden, sexy voice Kylie Jenner, who talks to you. I don't know why it has to be so...
2: Good morning, TD.
0: Yes. What's
2: on your plan for today? Would you like me to run through your appointments?
0: Clearly, that's what they're trying to
1: do. It's uncomfortable. It's borderline scary.
0: Scary?
1: We are hurtling towards some bad times, TD. This is going to break up a marriage, I promise you.
0: Oh, because someone's going to fall in love with their Meta AI glasses.
1: This is just the start, right? Pretty soon you're going to have the Kylie Jenner robot that you can fall in love with instead, where it's her voice coming through something that looks like her that isn't her.
0: Remember back in the old days, you remember the Garmin maps and you could download different voices to it?
1: Yeah, I'm like, a British guy, so it'd be like Alfred.
0: So I had Mr. T for a long time, but Mr. T...
3: Hey, turn right here.
0: Yeah, it was...
3: I pity the fool.
0: It was exactly that. But Mr. T had to record all these lines, so there was only 20 or 25 different things he said. That's not how it is now, because now you have AI that can generate Kylie Jenner's voice, so she can say all kinds of things to you once they have her voice in the system. So where is this going to go?
1: It's not good.
0: We
1: are heading towards a bad place, TD.
0: Yeah, it's a bad place as far as people are going to spend a lot of money. Listen,
1: we talk about what college looks like in 18 years. I don't think it looks like anything, because I think we're all going to be wearing our glasses listening to Kylie Jenner sing sweet nothings into our ears on a daily basis.
0: Yeah, I mean,
1: And then what's the guy equivalent? Gerard Butler?
0: Oh, man.
1: Like, who would the guy be for the ladies? Because that's coming soon, too.
0: Is it Gerard Butler or Matthew McConaughey?
1: I'm thinking Gerard Butler's voice.
0: But Matthew McConaughey is...
1: Yeah, but he's...
0: You know what?
1: If
0: Matthew McConaughey... Matthew McConaughey was the voice, I would buy the glasses right now.
1: I know you would.
0: I mean, if Matthew McConaughey,
1: John Mayer, or Michael Bublé voiced it, you would lose your mind and we'd never see you again.
0: Oh, man. If it's just the voice alone talking to me, Matthew McConaughey wins hands down for me. I would buy Matthew McConaughey over Kylie Jenner.
1: Right, but you're not a girl thinking about a sexy guy voice. What is the sexy guy
0: voice? Are you saying Matthew McConaughey?
1: No, he's got the twang. I don't know if that's sexy. It's like you can't have Mark Wahlberg be the voice because he has the Boston accent.
0: Mark Wahlberg's got a sexy voice,
1: no,
0: too. What are you talking about?
1: Maybe to you, but not to the ladies.
0: What are you talking about? Matthew McConaughey. What? Hold on. Ladies, give us a call. Who has the sexiest man voice? 888-570-1015. Let's go ahead and school Fletch a little bit because I don't think he knows how sexy Matthew McConaughey's voice is. Buddy,

0: asked for this. And honestly, you deserve better.
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2: Henry Cavill telling me it has a sexier voice than Matthew McConaughey. That's insane.
3: Absolutely. How about Sean Connery?
2: Sean Connery, also super cool voice. But if I want a voice I want to hear all the time, it's going to be Matthew McConaughey. Have you ever heard of an actor by the name of Tilly Norwood?
3: No.
2: Nor have I. Tilly Norwood is going to lead a new movie called Misaligned, which will mark the feature debut for an AI actor.
3: Oh, it's not a real person?
2: No.
3: What movie?
2: Misaligned. I've never heard of it either. I don't know. I just had this is so... I don't know. This is so dumb to me.
3: Pretty soon, we are going to go from TD telling you facts about classic rock songs and getting hate on the internet to AI telling you facts about classic rock songs.
2: You'll know when it's not me because you'll agree with everything.
3: It is kind of funny. I've been posting a lot of those videos, and if you haven't seen them, they're on 101.5KGB on Instagram. There's a ton of videos of TD saying different things about AC/DC, about Aerosmith, different fun facts.
2: All things that are factual, and if you look them up on Google, you would find they are true.
3: Right. Instagram hates it. Oh my God, do the comments absolutely hate TD. I've started posting those same videos over on YouTube.
2: Uh-huh.
3: And people like you a lot more on YouTube.
2: It's weird. They're nicer on YouTube.
3: Much, much nicer.
2: It's very, very strange.
3: But we get a lot more views on Instagram, so we're going to keep the hate flowing.
2: Good, good, good, good, good. I'm happy about that. Not nice over at Xbox. Xbox said they are laying off 1,600 staffers this morning and another 1,600 over the next year. That's according to the CEO over there, Asha Sharma. She's calling it the most significant restructure in Microsoft division history. In addition, four Xbox studios, Ninja Theory, Undead Labs, Compulsion Games, and Double Fine Productions, which could collectively employ about 350 people, are going to be sold off or spun off and closed. Also, Microsoft announced they're going to lay off another 1,600 people, so nearly 5,000.

0: And people this morning from Microsoft and Xbox being laid off.
1: Horrible, man. It's been a weird week for video game news. Like, you would think all the positivity coming around GTA 6 being released, one of the most expansive games ever created, $2 billion to make the
0: thing. A lot of buzz. Which, by the way, $2 billion to make it is the reported price. They haven't ever said what it actually costs, but that's what people are guessing it costs. In 24 hours, it had made $3 billion.
1: For not selling physical copies, which is crazy. People are pre-ordering a code.
0: Correct.
1: To put into their PlayStation.
0: Right.
1: But regardless, PlayStation comes out about a week after that and says, we are done making physical games within the next couple of years. Everything will be digital download. And now this from Microsoft, it feels like a changing of the guard in a sense. And I don't know necessarily what's next for that whole industry. And it is an industry in the United States. I don't think we're heading anywhere good.
0: It does kind of feel like Xbox has been quietly stepping back. In fact, I think they made an announcement there. They were stepping back about a year ago.
1: It sounds like they're just merging more into the PC gaming world.
0: Yeah.
1: Like Xbox engines, Xbox employees will dedicate more resources and time to computer gaming rather than console gaming.
0: Yeah, it's just weird. And, you know, the whole physical media thing, it kind of bums me out. Purchasing a code to something does not actually make me own the product. So all I'm doing is purchasing access to the product. So as soon as whatever company decides I no longer have access to it, I don't have access to it. I don't own that product anymore. That's what's kind of a bummer about it. What's not a bummer is if you were at Taylor Swift and Travis Kelce's wedding, they officially tied the knot out in New York City on Friday afternoon at Madison Square Garden, and apparently the reception did not disappoint. The couple raffled off tons of high-end products like designer bags by Chanel and Dior. They also had prizes that include Cartier watches and a 1970s Chevelle that was the same model that the couple was spotted in on their first date.
2: What?
0: Yeah, I know. And then people got tickets to win the raffles by playing skee ball and mini golf and then different football-themed games.
1: That is so cool.
0: Yeah.
1: I'm going to a wedding this weekend. Is it going to have any of that going on?
0: That's what I was going to ask. You go to a ton of weddings. Do you ever have these things?
1: No, I'm going to one this weekend up in the Bay Area, and I think there's wine and cheese provided.
0: I don't think I've ever seen a Cartier watch outside of a store.
1: No, me neither.
0: Outside of a store.
1: That's wild. So just for showing up, for getting an invite, you're walking away with hundreds of thousands of dollars worth of prizes, and Adam Sandler is narrating the whole thing?
0: That's correct.
1: This has to be some sort of Netflix.
0: That is correct. Yeah, you know, and as I made fun of it being at Madison Square Garden, it didn't make sense to me. You only have 1,100 people there. This place holds 20,000. Why would you do that? Just have it at some venue. And then as the weekend went on, I went, oh, it's so they could secure the whole thing. No one can take pictures. The whole thing has to be filmed. They're going to sell this off somewhere.
1: We are going to get a Netflix special of Adam Sandler hosting Taylor Swift and Travis Kelce's wedding.
0: And
1: And TD's going to watch it.
0: I probably will, but probably just because it's on at my house. I would not turn that on purpose. 888-570-1015. We are looking for caller number 10 right now because we have a family four-pack of tickets to send you to SeaWorld Summer Spectacular. 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

0: It's Big Rich, TD, and Fletch on a Monday. Rich out in the Grand Canyon today, so just Fletch and myself holding things down as we get news that Kylie Jenner is the new voice of Meta AI and their new Meta AI glasses. Then I said that Matthew McConaughey would be the sexiest guy voice if I was wearing my glasses, and Fletch said, are you out of your mind? Are you outside of your mind? So we open up the phones, and Brittany from El Cajon calls in. Brittany from El Cajon, what is the sexiest man voice to have for your Meta AI glasses?
1: I'm all in on McConaughey.
0: There it is. There it is. Brittany, how long have you been a McConaughey fan?
1: As long as I can remember.
0: Am I allowed to ask how old you are, Brittany? Are you, you sound like you're 29.
1: I'm
0: 38 years old. Matthew McConaughey has a sweet, sweet, buttery delivery.
2: Look,
0: that's Southern twang.
2: It's you can't, a great voice.
0: Listen,
2: I would have him narrate my autobiography without a doubt. Is it sexy? I don't think so.
0: How is it not sexy? Listen, I'm telling you right now, Matthew McConaughey speaks. Brittany, she listens. Am I wrong?
1: 100%.
2: Brittany probably drives a Lincoln. I'm just going to say it right now. Do you drive a Lincoln, Brittany?
1: I drive a minivan.
0: That's hot. Smoking hot, Brittany.
1: Oh, my God.
0: Thank you for the call, Brittany, and thank you for solidifying exactly what I thought. That Matthew McConaughey does have the sexiest man voice, that's what we would want as women for our Meta AI glasses.
2: You're not a woman!
0: What are we talking about? Hold on, I just meant if I was buying the Meta AI glasses for women. Look, if you have a different voice in mind that you think is a sexier voice for your Meta AI glasses and you are a woman and want a school Fletch, let us know. 888-570-1015. We want to hear from you.

0: 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Kylie Jenner, the new sexy voice of the Meta AI glasses. And Fletch tries to tell me that Matthew McConaughey would not be the sexiest man voice for glasses. I said, you're outside of your mind. So then we open up the phones, people start calling. Who do we have on the line right now?
1: It's Angie, your friend from the pharmacy. You guys are both wrong. It would be Liam Neeson's voice.
2: Oh, I God, see Liam that. Neeson see, is a I'm okay sexy with voice. That. That oh. would be better.
0: Ooh, that is
2: Look,
0: a pretty
2: Liam
0: good one.
2: Liam Neeson whispering into your ear that he will kill you, he will find you because he has a certain set of skills. Like, that is the voice you want to hear.
0: Yeah, but then I get scared. Yeah. Matthew McConaughey is going to warn me.
1: No, I don't want to hear all right, all right, all right.
2: Thank you, Angie. That's what I'm saying.
0: But just when you said it, Angie, just when you said it, I was like, okay, all right.
2: There is a thin line, TD, between fear and horny. And Liam Neeson plays that line perfectly.
0: Oh, maybe in your world, I don't know, maybe in Angie's world, there's a thin line. I don't know if that works for me. Okay?
1: All right.
0: Angie, great one. So now, all of a sudden, a new man in the mix, okay?
2: Liam Neeson has entered the chat. So Qui-Gon Jinn, baby, let's go.
0: So Qui-Gon Jinn is your guy?
2: I'm good with it.
0: Wow, I'm sticking with Matthew McConaughey. If you have somebody different, let us know. It's 101.5 KGB.

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0: Stones to get your Monday morning started here. 101.5 KGB. It's Big Rich, TD, and Fletch. Jessica Rabbit weighing in on the social media app known as Instagram, who she messaged us and said, Matthew McConaughey is the opposite of sexy.
1: Mm-hmm.
0: She despises Matthew McConaughey.
1: She said Heath Ledger or Daniel Craig would be her pick for the men. And she said, get Kylie Jenner out of here. It should be Angelina Jolie for the female voice.
0: Okay. I'm not mad at that either. Not mad at that. I wouldn't hate it whatsoever. Heath Ledger would probably be my wife's pick. She does love... Did love? What are you supposed to say on
1: I
0: that?
1: I think it's did, unfortunately.
0: Did love Heath Ledger. I mean, loved him.
1: I honestly think if Heath Ledger hadn't died, he would be one of the top, like, five actors of all time.
0: Yeah, I guess so. Yeah, I mean, he was a great actor. I mean, unbelievable. But he had kind of some dumb movies. First Night was dumb.
1: No, it's called... That's not called The First Knight.
0: Whatever it is.
1: I think it's called The Black Knight. I can't remember exactly what it is. But
0: I don't think it's that.
1: It's a great flick,
0: I don't
1: dude.
0: Think it's that. I think it's called First Knight.
1: I don't think it's
0: where
1: the first
0: they.
1: Knight.
0: It's like they sing or something. Dumb. Dumb
1: A
0: movie.
1: Knight's Tale.
0: That's the
1: a
0: one.
1: A Knight's Tale is a great movie,
0: that's
1: dude.
0: That's the
1: How
0: one.
1: How dare you say that's a dumb movie? That's hilarious.
0: Dumb movie. But then he goes and does Batman, does Dark Knight, and whoo-wee. Absolutely insane.
1: Heath Ledger's a killer, man.
0: Wasn't he also in Brokeback Mountain?
1: He was. He was in Brokeback Mountain with Jake Gyllenhaal. He was in a chick flick called 10 Things I Hate About You.
0: Oh, yeah. That was a good movie.
1: Yeah. Heath Ledger's fantastic.
0: The guy from, he was in The Wire. He was in that. He was on the show Hijack.
1: Idris Elba.
0: Idris Elba has a good voice.
1: He has a great voice. He was pretty good in The Office, too.
0: Oh, that's right.
1: Like,
0: that's right.
1: Talking about Office characters who could do the voice, it would be him.
0: And they loved him in The Office. I mean, the ladies loved him.
1: The ladies. Yeah. Angela just about lost her mind.
0: Idris Elba may be my number two. I would go Matthew McConaughey and then Idris
1: Matthew
0: Elba.
1: Matthew McConaughey is off the list, dude.
0: It's like, Matthew McConaughey is not off the list.
1: No, you're cutting out too big of a portion of the United States. I don't think he's necessarily appealing to everybody in terms of sexiness.
0: I don't think that you understand the power of Matthew McConaughey.
1: Sean Connery might be my number one pick.
0: Sean Connery's a good voice.
1: Like, don't sleep on the Daniel Craig choice from Jessica Rabbit also.
0: Hold on, though. Now Jessica Rabbit's opened the door, so we're opening it up to people who are no longer with us.
1: Daniel Craig is with us.
0: When Daniel Craig is with us.
1: Heath Ledger is not.
0: Heath Ledger, and neither is Sean Connery.
1: R.I.P. Legend.
0: R.I.P. R.I.P. Are you into the accent?
1: I do like the accent. I think that's part of it. Like, as soon as I could switch my Google Maps thing on my car to a British dude, I did.
0: You like the British accent?
1: Yeah, and I called him Alfred.
0: Wait. If you ask for Alfred, does it respond?
1: I don't remember. This was a long time ago, but my car GPS guy was Alfred.
0: Do you remember when your Siri, this is when Lego Batman came out, and if you address Siri as Pewter, it would respond.
1: Oh, really?
0: Yeah, it was pretty fun. It was pretty good. It only lasted for like a week. That was only fun for that.
1: I think
0: that
1: I would want. Oh, so you get another one. Will Arnett.
0: Will Arnett does have a great voice.
1: The voice of Reese's. The voice of
0: GMC.
1: Yep. The voice of Lego Batman.
0: Which I don't know if you've been to North County Cadillac GMC lately.
1: Heard it's a cool spot.
0: Yeah, it's great. Great spot.
1: Guy named Tim.
0: Great spot to hang out. The general manager, Tim, over there. Great dude. In fact, you know what? Tim is now the top of my list. Sexiest voice.
1: Tim, you got a hot voice. Yeah, just deal with it.
0: If you want
1: goes along with a hot bod.
0: Just stop by North County Cadillac GMC and just have Tim speak to you for a second and then take off. And you're welcome. Man, but speaking of accents, I'm curious as to what your accent sounds like, Fletch, because apparently you've got a little project you're working on. A little something you and Kendall are working on at home.
1: At the end of the month, we're going international.
0: Okay. All right.
1: Shall I say enchanté?
0: Okay. I can't wait to hear this. Here's some Whitesnake first. I don't

0: So Fletch is going international here. 101.5 KGB. Fletch, you're going to France. Is that how you're supposed to say it?
1: Sure. We're going to Scotland, London, and France.
0: Okay, Scotland, at the end of this London, month. France. So the only language you need other than English is French.
1: Mm-hmm. I already speak kilt, so we're good to go.
0: Okay, perfect. Perfect. So have you been learning French? Is that that's what you're saying?
1: My wife and I, we downloaded one of those apps that is supposed to like give you the cursory knowledge of whatever language you're trying to speak. So okay. We are learning French in my household, yes.
0: How are you progressing versus how is Kindle progressing?
1: She's kicking my ass. It's not even close. She's a little more motivated because I think she wants to be able to like order in French at Disneyland Paris, which is where we're going.
0: That's okay.
1: Genesis of the whole trip.
0: That's the culmination of the whole thing.
1: Crazy. Okay. I know. But we're working on it, man. And it's French is kind of dumb. I'll just start with that.
0: Wow.
1: Like you got to kind of.
0: Hopefully Eve isn't listening. I do believe won some SeaWorld tickets.
1: He did. And you know I love Eve. But I say like every time you talk in French, you have to almost like put more throaty sound into it.
0: You have to get the French accent.
1: It's like, je voudrais, which is like, I want a.
0: You can't just say, je voudrais.
1: Like, je voudrais un croissant.
0: So you said, I want a croissant.
1: Yeah.
0: I want one croissant.
1: I want a croissant.
0: I mean, that sounds pretty good.
1: Right, but you have to like, you know what I mean? You have to spice it up a little bit. Instead of just saying, I want a croissant. It's a je voudrais un croissant.
0: Do you think that when you go to France and you speak like that, they'll be offended?
1: I'm going
0: to
1: do a lot of ho-ho-ho's.
0: They're going to hate you.
1: I'm
0: going to
1: wear my USA hat, dude. They are going to hate me.
0: They are going to absolutely hate you.
1: France is going to wish I never went.
0: So you've learned how to say, I would like a croissant.
1: Cafe speak is mostly where I'm at right now. I could ask for a croissant, a cup of coffee, eclair. You want an eclair?
0: Okay, so your entire time of learning French.
1: Well, je m'appelle is my name is. Je viens is I am from.
0: Do you feel like you're going to have to tell people your name a lot when you're in France?
1: Je m'appelle Ben. Je m'appelle Fletch.
0: So you're going to... You feel like when you're in the United States, do you walk up to people and just say, my name is Ben?
1: But I'm going to in Paris because they want to know. But it's je m'appelle, je voudrais as I want, je viens as I am from. That's about where I'm at right now.
0: So you're going to tell people your name. You're going to say I'm from the United States.
1: And then I want
0: a croissant.
1: I want a croissant.
0: So that's it. And how much longer before you leave?
1: Pretty much all you need, right? We're T-minus 24 days. We're good to go.
0: Do you think you're going to learn anything else in the next 24 days, or are you going to stick with what you got?
1: Yeah, I'm not sure what's next on the app, but so far, cafe speak, I got it.
0: So
1: you want a tea? I can order you a tea.
0: Wait, so the very first thing you learned wasn't where's the bathroom?
1: No, I have no idea how to say that.
0: Oh, man,
1: I also don't know how to say beer, which I'm probably going to want it.
0: You're going to want to know that. Absolutely. Is French beer good?
1: I don't know. So the rumor is they drink everything like room temperature, which sounds horrible to me. You want me to drink a beer at whatever degree it is outside?
0: Yeah, I don't want that.
1: That sounds awful.
0: I want a cold beer.
1: Yeah, but what? France is known for the champagne. So I guess I'm going to drink a lot of that.
0: I guess if you're in, and wine.
1: Right? Yeah, wine.
0: So champagne would be from Champagne, France.
1: Mm-hmm.
0: Otherwise, it's sparkling wine.
1: Right, but I think France in general has a lot of champagne.
0: Yeah, I know.
1: And I've been told that the food there kind of sucks. So not really looking forward to that.
0: Is Kendall listening right now?
1: No, but she knows. We've been going through all this together. So from what we've heard, bakeries, awesome. Actual French food? Kind of trash.
0: I don't even know what actual French food would be.
1: I think
0: be.
1: There's a lot of duck, which I like duck, so I'm here for that. But then they also eat like snails and stuff.
0: Do they eat toast and fries?
1: I don't think so.
0: Nah, I don't know what I'd eat.
1: It's not French toast. It's not French fries. That's the problem. So bakery food is supposed to be phenomenal.
0: So what about poutine? I know that's
1: Canadian.
0: I know, but there's a lot of French there.
1: I mean, I guess, but that's a Canadian thing. I have no idea if it's in actual France.
0: I have no idea what French food is.
1: Well,
0: I think
1: we're going to find out.
0: French dressing looks red.
1: French food is a lot of, I think, seafood, a lot of snails, a lot of bread.
0: Man, how long before you can cancel your trip?
1: No, we're going. I'm excited about it. I'm really excited about Scotland, dude. I want to hang out in a Scottish pub after hearing what they did to Boston. I just want to be around those people for hours.
0: Are you going to anger the Scottish people the
1: no
0: same
1: chance.
0: Way you anger the French
1: people? No, I'm not scared of the French. I'm kind of scared of the Scots.
0: So you're not going to talk in any sort of accent other than your American accent?
1: Nope. I think they like Americans over in Scotland. They have, especially because of this World Cup, they've all realized that America kind of kicks ass, and so they're friends with us now.
0: So when you go to France, though, and you make them mad, you're just going to make them more mad at Americans.
1: That's fine. Wow. It's the French, dude. They have a cool tower. What else do they have?
0: The Eiffel Tower?
1: Yeah, that's cool.
0: I don't know. Outside the Eiffel Tower, there's some arch thing.
1: Yeah, Arch de Triomphe.
0: They have baguettes.
1: They have a tour. Cool.
0: I honestly, that's all I know.
1: There's not that much. That's all I know. They have Disneyland, apparently. That's why we're going.
0: I do wish baguettes were softer.
1: I'm pretty pumped about the baguettes. I have heard like the best way to spend an afternoon in Paris is to just go to like a bodega or a little shop and get a fresh baguette and a bottle of wine and go sit under the Eiffel Tower or by the Eiffel Tower and just have that as your food.
0: Are you going to get a backpack and put the baguette in it so it sticks out and ride it around on a bike?
1: I think I probably should. Yeah, I would say it feels so. Like the
0: make,
1: way to go.
0: Make sure you have a bell, though. Make sure you have a bell.
1: And a scarf.
0: You have to have a scarf. Mm-hmm. You know what? Get an eye patch, too, just for fun.
1: I'm really hoping the U.S. goes further than France in the World Cup so I can really flip some birds.
0: Are they both at the same state?
1: They are right now, yeah.
0: Will the World Cup be wrapped up by
1: then? It will, yeah. July 19th is the final.
0: Okay, so you'll know.
1: I'll know. So, and I will be prepared. If we last further than French, get ready, France.
0: What if they don't?
1: I'm coming.
0: Are you going to go in full French? World Cup attire.
1: Much, much nicer, much more humble.
0: Oh, man. Well, we know what the president has said to the FIFA World Cup people about getting that red card decision overturned, and we'll tell you coming up in trending.

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2: Well, firefighters had to battle a large fire at an abandoned office building in Sara Mesa. This happened Sunday morning, so I guess that would be last night, the night before last, however that works out. The blaze escalated into a hazardous situation, prompted a heavy response. According to San Diego Fire and Rescue officials, the fire was reported just after midnight Sunday morning at a two-story vacant office building. The flames grew so quickly that it immediately went to a second alarm fire. It was at the 9100 block of Gramercy and just right near Ruffin Road, just down the street here from the station, Fletch. It was a massive fire in this building.
3: Dang, dude, that's real close by.
2: Yeah, real close by. Very, very scary. Sure
3: that's where I used to drop off my rent when I first moved to San Diego.
2: That was just some guy in a room?
3: Yeah, they had an office, but I'm pretty sure that was the place. Huh. Crazy.
2: I question where you lived. That's fine. That's fine. Luckily, I don't think anyone was hurt, so everything is good there. And the president of the United States has revealed what he told FIFA ahead of the stunning World Cup red card decision that overturned the red card decision that had, what name again?
3: Valerian Balogun, Flo Balogun.
2: That's the one, Flo from Progressive. Kicked out of the game against Bosnia?
3: Bosnia and Herzegovina.
2: Knew it. And then apparently he's back for play tonight against
3: Belgium.
2: Maybe.
3: What did the president say?
2: He said, and I quote, "I asked for a review because I didn't think it was a foul. And you know, again, I'm good at this stuff. I didn't think it was a foul. I thought it was two great athletes that crashed into each other and got entangled." If that's all he said, I don't see that there's a problem with it, but I do kind of scratch my head as to why you would even call.
3: It's a good point. I do think that Trump might be seeing this as a bit of an opportunity. Like, okay. It feels like the majority of America is very, very excited about this team.
2: Right.
3: So if he, in a little part, could maybe, and maybe he did bring more eyeballs to it, to get this decision reversed, maybe more people might be like, hey, attaboy.
2: Yeah, I don't.
3: That might be the thought process. I don't know that that's how it's playing out.
2: I don't know. I don't know if there's any attaboy here at all, because I don't know. I have no idea.
3: I'm curious to see what the player has to say about it. Which
2: I don't
3: sure
2: think the player will say anything.
3: After the game, he's going to be asked about it.
2: He's going to say, I feel lucky to play.
3: That's the right thing to say. I feel lucky to play. Other story with all this, Flo Balogun is only American because he was born here.
2: Mm-hmm.
3: His mom was too pregnant to fly back to England.
2: Mm-hmm.
3: And
2: mm-hmm.
3: she was in Brooklyn, and the doctor said, you're just going to stay here to have the baby. That's why Flo Balogun is on our team.
2: Right, but he chose to be on our team because he had the option he could also play for England.
3: You want
2: to
3: know why he chose America?
2: Because they're better.
3: He wouldn't have been able to play on England's team. He would have been on the bench at the best.
2: Because they're too good?
3: And he's the best player on Team USA's team.
2: Oh, I was going to say they lost, but they didn't lose.
3: No, they beat Mexico last night.
2: That was also a shocking turn of events.
3: It was.
2: I don't know if it was or not.
3: I think a lot of people thought Mexico had the momentum.
2: Man, check out this a new movie that just dropped just a couple days ago. Here's the synopsis. When great white sharks storm a Cape Cod water park, a washed-up football star turned lifeguard and his ex-girlfriend police chief must uncover the shocking secret, drawing in the ocean's biggest predators before it's too late. It's from the people who brought you Sharknado. 1, 2, 3, 4, 5, and 6. Ladies and gentlemen, this movie we all have to see. Water Park Shark. This looks so
3: awesome.
2: Dumb.
3: Dee Dee and I watched the trailer. I am so in. Oh my God, am I in?
2: Absolutely, I will watch this. It looks terrible.
3: When you're talking about being self-aware, like, has anyone done it better than the director of Sharknado? On the trailer for this upcoming movie, it says, from the director of, and then has big, like, cannonball sound effects as Sharknado 1, 2, 3, 4, 5, 6 all pop up on the screen. Would you talk about brilliance and understanding your lot in life? They figured it out.
2: It looks like we made this
3: yes
2: in high school.
3: Yes!
2: I mean, it's so unbelievably
3: bad.
2: Like,
3: if you gave me and TD $1 million budget to go make what we thought was a badass shark movie, and we got to add our humor in it, this is it.
2: Yeah. Yeah. I mean, pretty much.
3: I'm so excited.
2: I wonder what the budget is. I bet it's more than $1 million.
3: Oh, for sure. It's probably $20, $30 million.
2: I probably is. $20 million. On Prime.
3: Sharknado is one of the biggest success stories in Hollywood history.
2: This is crazy to me. You can watch it on Prime. If you have Prime Video, it's free to you,
3: apparently.
2: We should
3: host a watch party.
2: A watch party at our house or watch party here?
3: Here. Whew. Invite the world. The world needs to know, CD.
2: I mean, I don't hate that idea. Can we open up the performance studio and watch...
3: Yeah, we'll just ask for forgiveness instead of permission.
2: All right, go get that popcorn you like.

0: 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Run. That's a haunted house.
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0: People are playing with our minds, Fletch. It's 101.5 KGB. I don't know if you saw this over the weekend over at the old El Torito off of Bernardo Center Drive up in Rancho Bernardo. Remember where that thing used to be?
1: Bucky's.
0: Yeah, somebody put up a coming soon to Rancho Bernardo, a Bucky's banner.
1: It's fake?
0: And it's totally fake. Bucky's weighed in and said,
1: "Why would you do this?
0: We are not. We're not coming to California."
1: Bucky's, I'm being completely honest. There's no show in the world that loves you as much as this show loves you. If you would like to come to San Diego, there are four people you need to talk to. Big Rich, TD, Fletch, and Kat.
0: Mm-hmm.
1: We will find your home. We will make it a success, I promise.
0: God, that's a love story. That's a love song.
1: Risk it on the board!
0: Wow, that is a love song. You heard it right here. Hey, we got more SeaWorld tickets tomorrow. Clint has them at 5. Allie's next. We'll see you tomorrow on the KGB.

0: Well, it is match day for Team USA. They're trying to get into the quarterfinals for the first time since 2002. They are playing Belgium this evening, 5 p.m. up in Seattle. Obviously, the earlier match that starts at noon today is between Portugal and Spain. We're going to pay attention to that one because if we do get past Belgium tonight, we'll be playing the winner of today's Portugal-Spain match. 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

Padres won yesterday 5-2, but they were only able to win that one against the Dodgers. 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

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And that's our right-handed closer, Mason Miller, thanks to his exceptional first half of the season, posting a .78 ERA and tying the National League lead with 21 saves. 101.5 KGB.

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They welcomed their 1 billionth guest through the gates last Friday. A boy from Arizona and his family were surprised by that honor. 101.5 KGB.

130 volunteers collected over 250 pounds of trash from San Diego beaches after the 4th of July. The annual post-4th cleanup at Mission Beach was among several in the county, hosted by Surf Rider Foundation and San Diego Coast Keeper. 101.5 KGB. 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

0: All right, the Rolling Stones are putting out their 25th studio album, and, well, we are going to do an album preview. 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
1: This report.
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It's match day for Team USA. They're taking on Belgium at 5 o'clock this evening up in Seattle. But there's a player who, well, we didn't think we have available for us because of a red card last week, but that decision was reversed. We'll talk about that next. 101.5 KGB.

0: Tough matchup between U.S. and Belgium underwent an unexpected twist yesterday afternoon. So FIFA announced that American striker Florin Balogun would be available to play. Now, he'd been barred from tonight's match because of a red card. There was a lot of controversy about whether or not it deserved to be a red card to begin with during that Bosnia-Herzegovina game last week. Sources have confirmed that FIFA's head, Gianni Infantino, was asked to review the red card punishment by none other than President Trump. After reversing the ban, FIFA issued a statement saying, quote, the implementation of the match suspension is suspended for a probationary period of time. Of course, Belgium is furious and they're looking for an explanation. 101.5 KGB.
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hosted Taylor Swift and Travis Kelce's wedding festivities over the weekend, as was all over everything, the celebrities and whatnot. But this guy, Jon Bon Jovi, and Bon Jovi will do a residency at Madison Square Garden for the better part of the month, starting tomorrow. 101.5 KGB, his first gigs back since having a vocal cord surgery.

just kicking off down in the Arlington, Texas area. Is this going to be Cristiano Ronaldo's last World Cup? Well, he clarified this weekend. We'll talk about it next. 101.5 KJV.

0: Cristiano Ronaldo has made more World Cup appearances than any other player with six. The cup has eluded him in those six appearances. But Cristiano Ronaldo's Portugal team is taking on Spain as we speak. He's considered one of the greatest soccer players ever. He's won a lot of championships, five Player of the Year awards, leading Portugal to multiple international titles. And of course, his country's all-time leader in goals and appearances. But he has cleared up speculation and said, yes, this is his final World Cup. 101.5 KGB.
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0: 4th of July, 101.5 KGV, and nights at SeaWorld during the summertime, they're just a little bit different. 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

0: Padres only have a week left of games before the All-Star break, which is a week from tomorrow in Philadelphia. So the Padres hosting the Diamondbacks for four starting tonight, and then they'll host the Toronto Blue Jays this weekend to wrap up the first half of the season. 101.5 KGB, already halfway.
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surprised that I've already seen my first back to school commercial. Honestly, 4th of July just has been over for what, 48 hours, and already the back to school messages. I think it was a Walmart commercial. 101.5 KGB.

0: Well, the president of the NCAA is pushing back against prop betting at the collegiate level. Charlie Baker was on Face the Nation on CBS this weekend, and you know, he mentioned that the sports betting has changed the character and culture of fandom, obviously. The prop betting involves gambling on an individual player or event that's not necessarily tied to the game's final score. And he says that's the part that's dangerous, because these athletes have people in their inner circle asking them to rig their performances for the sake of making a profit, and that, you know, hurts the integrity of the game. So he wasn't suggesting that we do away with sports gambling in regards to college sports, but maybe some of the more individualized stats are maybe not a good idea. We'll see if anything comes of it. 101.5 KGB.
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England both advanced yesterday in the round of 16, so they're going to the quarterfinals. Portugal and Spain playing as we speak. U.S. and Belgium play at 5 o'clock up in Seattle. And Team USA trying to make it to the quarters for the first time since 2002. 101.5 KGB.

0: the World Cup ratings have been very, very good. They expected them to be good, but Nielsen says that more than 43 million people watched on Fox and Telemundo as the U.S. beat Bosnia-Herzegovina in the round of 32 last week. The group stage matches were huge viewership as well. Those 72 matches averaged 5.1 million fans on Fox, FS1, and Tubi. That's a 92% jump from the 2022 World Cup. 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

World Cup stadiums have some pretty crazy food, like SoFi up in L.A., they offer something called a Twinkie cheeseburger. Now, it's not the Twinkie, the stuff that's got the cream filling. The Twinkie in this particular burger is a Texas Twinkie, which is a bacon-wrapped jalapeno that's been stuffed with brisket and cream cheese. Oh my God, that sounds really good. But on a burger, 101.5 KGOR.

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Humane Society says they've taken at least 93 lost pets as of yesterday afternoon. They say people who've lost pets, pets run away a lot during because of fireworks during this time of year, but that all recovery fees will be waived until tomorrow. So if you lost a pet, please go check and see if it's at the Humane Society or any of the other shelters. But you do need valid proof of ownership through photos. KGB.

0: continues. It's World Cup run tonight. They're battling Belgium in the round of 16 in Seattle. That one starts at 5 o'clock our time. And they got great news from FIFA as Valerian Balogun has had his suspension overturned and is now eligible to play in this big match. And he received a red card in last week's game against Bosnia, which usually carries an automatic suspension for the following game. The U.S. is trying to make his first quarterfinals appearance since 2002. 101.5 KGB.
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Well, after more than a year of renovations, the Escondido Public Library finally getting set to open up in less than a month. $10 million in renovations provided by grants from the California State Library through the Building Forward Library Infrastructure Program. Ribbon cutting will take place on August the 1st. 101.5 KGB.

0: Linkin Park, 101.5 KGB. It is Clint. Happy Monday to you. I'm around till 7 p.m., and I appreciate your ears more than you could possibly imagine. Coming up minutes after 4 o'clock, I'm going to have a pair of passes to the Del Mar Thoroughbred Club for you. Minutes after 5 o'clock, passes to SeaWorld San Diego. That'll be a four-pack. And then minutes after 6 o'clock, revisiting Creedence at Humphrey's Concerts by the Bay. All the information's on 101.5kgb.com.
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Scorpions, Wind of Change, 101.5 KGB. It is Clint, and I hope you're having a fantastic Monday. On Instagram, at 101.5 KGB, and on Facebook, at Clint August, I've got a video, about a minute and 10 seconds long, of the Santee 4th of July 250 celebration parade around the lakes. Had 65 bikes showed up. Now, that include spider riders, that includes trikes, and an El Camino, my buddy Steve, my other buddy Fritz with his Ford Bronco, and there were golf carts and floats. It was cool. Seriously cool. The video's up, so check it out again on Instagram and Facebook, and I hope you had a phenomenal 4th of July.

minutes after 4 o'clock, you're going to be going for a 4-pack of tickets. I lied to you earlier and said a pair. It is a 4-pack of tickets to the opening day party at the Del Mar Thoroughbred Club. Details on those tickets coming in about 11 minutes or so. 115 KGB, Billy Idol.

All right, I'm looking for caller 10 at 888-570-1015 right now, because if you are caller 10, you're scoring a four-pack of tickets to the opening day party at the Del Mar Thoroughbred Club. It's going to be fun, and it's going to be Friday, July 17th. Don't miss it. If you're 21 and up, be caller 10 right now. Red Hot Chili Peppers, 1015.

0: Led Zeppelin 101.5 KGB. You are caller 10. Who am I talking to?
1: Nice. Dwayne Booth.
0: Well, Dwayne Booth, you got a four-pack of passes to the opening day party at Del Mar Thoroughbred Club Friday, July 17th. Have fun.
1: Awesome. Away they go.
0: Absolutely, man. Just make sure when you bet wisely and don't spend it all at once, right?
1: Okay, there you go.
0: All right, brother. Modern English on the way.
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Got a new show on Netflix. Well, it's kind of new. Just finished it with my wife. Got to share it with you. It's worth watching. I'll explain in just a few minutes. 101.5 KGB, Blue Oyster Cult.

0: Nirvana, Heart-Shaped Box, 101.5 KGB, and minutes after 5 o'clock, I'll have a four-pack of passes to SeaWorld San Diego for you. Now, you know I'm a huge movie buff and a TV show buff, right? Well, there is something streaming on Netflix. It's not brand new, but I just discovered it about a week ago, and I'm already through the limited series. It's called I Will Find You with Sam Worthington. You may remember him some years ago from the remake of Clash of the Titans. And you have so many other great actors, some of which I'd never heard of before. But the acting, the writing, the storyline, it's about a guy who's in prison for his son's murder, and then he gets evidence suggesting his child might be alive. It is a great thriller and mystery. So check it out. It is I Will Find You streaming on Netflix. Just thought I'd share that nugget with you. 101.5 KGB.
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